year, there was nobody tougher than me. I was quick with me fists and fast with me footwork, as you can plainly see. But while fighting was useful for getting your way among the toughs of the town, well, you could all swear there had to be something that was better than this. I was 15 years old and I'd never been kissed. Well, of course she'd ignore me. Our friends would all sneer at me bloody nose dripping and me cauliflower ear. But it's hard to convince in a romantic pose with a lovely black eye and a broken nose.

she work the bowl. 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She's fine as hell, she's about the dough. Doing a thing right on the floor. And money, money she making. Look at the way she's shaking. Make you wanna touch her, wanna taste her. Have you lusting for her? Going crazy, face it.

Circle in the Sveti Rok tunnel at a lay-by in direction Zagreb, traffic is proceeding with a reduced speed limit. Due to a traffic accident between the Novigrad and Bosiljevo 1 junctions in direction Dubrovnik, traffic is proceeding with a reduced speed limit. On the A2 Zagreb-Macelj motorway, there is a 4-kilometer long queue at the Trakošćan toll station in direction Zagreb. On the A4 Goričan-Zagreb motorway, there is a 1-kilometer long queue at the Sveta Helena toll station in direction Zagreb. Due to the fire on the coast, the Omiš bypass road is closed for all vehicles, while on the Pelješac peninsula, traffic is proceeding over one lane on the Prizrina-Potomje state road and on the Kuna-Pelješka-Pijavičino local road. Traffic is increased at certain border crossings with Bosnia and Herzegovina, Serbia and Montenegro, especially at Vitaljina, Županja, Gunja, Principovac, Gornji Varoš, Bajakovo, Tovarnik and Karasovići. In ferry traffic, there are no difficulties. We wish you a safe and pleasant journey.

0: proceeding slowly and in queues. On the A2 Zagreb-Macelj motorway, there is a 4-kilometer long queue at the Trakošćan toll station in direction Zagreb. On the A4 Goričan-Zagreb motorway, there is a 1-kilometer long queue at the Sveta Helena toll station in direction Zagreb. Due to the fire on the coast, the Omiš bypass road is closed for all vehicles. While on the Pelješac peninsula, traffic is proceeding over one lane, on the Prizrina-Potomje state road and on the Kuna-Pelješka-Pijavičino local road. Traffic is increased at certain border crossings with Bosnia and Herzegovina, Serbia and Montenegro. In ferry traffic, there are no difficulties. We wish you a safe and pleasant journey.
1: Falls Sie auf der Suche nach Ihrem Sommersupermarkt sind, wo Sie verschiedene Produkte kaufen und Ihr Elektroauto aufladen können, dann ist Kaufland Ihre nächste Anlaufstelle. 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
6: 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You're listening to the latest traffic report. Traffic is queuing with occasional delays on the A1 Zagreb-Split-Dubrovnik motorway between Zagreb and Bosiljevo in direction Dubrovnik and between the Čelinka tunnel and the Zadar Istok junction in direction Zagreb. There are 1 kilometer long queues at the Lučko and Demerje toll stations in direction Zagreb. On the A2 Zagreb-Macelj motorway, there is a 4 kilometer long queue at the Trakošćan toll station in direction Zagreb and a 1 kilometer long queue at the Zaprešić toll station in direction Macelj. There is also a traffic ban on the A2 for freight vehicles and buses between Krapina and Đurmanec in both directions. Traffic is slow and queuing on the DC1 state road in a roadwork area between Gračac and Knin near Otrić. On the Krk bridge, traffic is increased in both directions. In direction of the island, the queue is between Omišalj and the Kraljevica junction. In direction of the mainland, the queue starts from Njivice. On the Istrian motorways, there is a 2 kilometer long queue at the Kaštel and Plovanija border crossings and a 3 kilometer long queue at the Matulji junction in direction Rijeka. Traffic is increased at certain border crossings. In ferry traffic, there are no difficulties. We wish you a safe and pleasant journey.
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1: 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This is the latest traffic report. Due to a traffic accident on the A1 Zagreb-Ploče-Karamatići motorway between the Benkovac and Zadar Istok junctions in direction Zagreb, traffic is proceeding over one lane with a speed limit of 40 km per hour. Due to a traffic accident in the Sveti Marko tunnel in direction of the sea, there is a 9 km long queue before the tunnel. Traffic is increased and proceeding slowly with occasional queues between Zagreb and Bosiljevo and between the Zadar Istok junction and Sveti Rok tunnel in both directions. And there are 1 km long queues at the Lučko and Demerje toll stations in direction Zagreb. On the A2 Zagreb-Macen motorway, there is a 2 km long queue at the Trakošćan toll station in direction Zagreb and a 1 km long queue at the Zaprešić toll station in direction Macelj. Due to increased traffic, there is a traffic ban for freight vehicles and buses between the Krapina and Jurmanec junctions in both directions. There is an animal carcass on the A7 Rupa Rijeka motorway between the Križišća junction and Burlica tunnel in direction Rupa. Drivers are advised to drive cautiously. Due to a traffic accident on the DC1 state road in Mutilić near Rudbina, traffic is suspended for all vehicles. On the Krk Bridge, traffic is increased with a queue in direction of the island between the Kraljevica junction on the A7 motorway and Omišalj. Traffic is dense at some border crossings with Bosnia and Herzegovina, Serbia and Montenegro. In ferry traffic, there are no difficulties. We wish you a safe and pleasant journey.
0: Falls Sie auf der Suche nach Ihrem Sommersupermarkt sind, wo Sie verschiedene Produkte kaufen und Ihr Elektroauto aufladen können, dann ist Kaufland Ihre nächste Anlaufstelle. Kaufland, wählen Sie das Beste für sich.

Pietro lives out of the Wilshire Hotel. He looks out a window without glass. The walls are made of cardboard. Newspapers on his feet, and his father beats him because he's too tired to beg. He's got 9 brothers and sisters. They're brought up on their knees. It's hard to run when a coat hanger beats you on the thighs. 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He's going to the boulevard. He's gonna end up on the dirty boulevard. He's going out to the dirty boulevard. He's going down to the dirty boulevard. Room costs $2,000 a month. You can believe it, man, it's true. Somewhere a landlord's laughing till he wets his pants. No one dreams of being a doctor or a lawyer or anything. They dream of dealing on the dirty boulevard. Give me your hungry, you're tired, you're poor, I'll piss on them. That's what the statue of bigotry says. Your poor huddled masses, let's club them to death and get it over with and just dump them on the boulevard. Get him out on the dirty boulevard. Going out to the dirty boulevard. They're going down on the dirty boulevard. Going out. Outside, it's a bright night. There's an opera at Lincoln Center. Movie stars arrive by limousine. The Klieg lights shoot up over the skyline of Manhattan, but the lights are out on the mean streets. A small kid stands by the Lincoln Tunnel. He's selling plastic roses for a buck. The traffic's backed up to 39th Street. The TV whores are calling the cops out for a suck. And back at the wheelchair, Pedro sits there dreaming.

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1: Tony Romera, come se gli ama Extended Mix, lo slušali smo nakon toga čuli smo Martin Aiken, Edwin Yama, Control It, Seven Vision, Extended Mix, te Jam Cook, Krasi, Good to Go, Extended Mix. 1390. epizodu serije emisija Welcome to the Club na drugom programu Hrvatskog radija nastavljamo s Coppola, No Caps, Too Much, Extended Mix, nakon toga slijedi Haskell, Shake That, Extended Mix.

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He looks out a window without glass. The walls are made of cardboard. Newspapers on his feet, and his father beats him because he's too tired to beg. He's got 9 brothers and sisters. They're brought up on their knees. It's hard to run when a coat hanger beats you on the thighs. Pedro dreams of being older and killing the old man, but that's a slim chance. He's going to the boulevard. He's gonna end up on the dirty boulevard. He's going out to the dirty boulevard. He's going down to the dirty boulevard. This room costs $2,000 a month. You can believe it, man, it's true. Somewhere a landlord's laughing till he wets his pants. No one dreams of being a doctor or a lawyer or anything. They dream of dealing on the dirty boulevard. Give me your hungry, your tired, your poor, I'll piss on them. That's what the statue of bigotry says. Your poor huddled masses, let's club them to death and get it over with and just dump them on the boulevard. Get them out on the dirty boulevard. Going out to the dirty boulevard. They're going down on the dirty boulevard. Going out. Outside, it's a bright night. There's an opera at Lincoln Center. Movie stars arrive by limousine. The Klieg lights shoot up over the skyline of Manhattan, but the lights are out on the mean streets. A small kid stands by the Lincoln Tunnel,

boys are calling the cops out for a suck. And back at the wheelchair, Pedro sits there dreaming. He's found a book on magic in a garbage can. He looks at the pictures and stares up at the cracked ceiling.